free. 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Her presence is a dance, a puzzle no one dares to solve or understand this mystery she brings.

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1: Better days are coming, if no one told you. I hate to hear you crying over the phone, dear. For 7 years running, you've been a soldier. But better days are coming, better days are coming for you. 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

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Better days are coming, better days are coming for you. 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

earth turns slowly. It's hard to say that I'd rather stay awake when I'm asleep, because my dreams are bursting at the seams.